0: 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Becoming human, becoming wise. I am a link in the chain, a degree of light, a sparkle in the rain, a glint, a poem with no words from a place where we measure distances. My breath.
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0: Open the gate and let them out and welcome, boys. 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What are you going to give for them? I'm a 25 to get $30, 30, make it 30, bid a 30 now, 5, another $40, 40, 45, another $50, $50, 50, make it a 50.
1: Moi, quand je serai grand, je vais être fréquence luce.

0: 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Come clearly.
1: Ah, c'est moi.
0: 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Run the journey. Come clearly.
2: Bah.
0: Come clearly.
2: Pardon, je ne sais pas, vas-y, attends, ça va, excuse-moi, excuse-moi.
0: Don't follow that line that someone has... Bah, c'est moi, c'est moi. We focus on the light, that's how we can't complete the dollar. Dollar, dollar. Oh! We focus on the light, that's how we could be keep at our pie.
2: C'est celui-là, toujours.
0: We focus on the hope, that's how we can keep our honor. C'est moi, je dis
2: non, hope. Non, c'est moi, je dis we can keep.
0: We focus on the light, that's how...
2: 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Il y a un bug, là, j'ai un bug.
0: We focus on the hope, that's how we keep our honor.
2: Ça commence à être mieux.
1: Pas mal, celui-là.
2: Ouais. 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

0: mort apparaisse le scepticisme de la chair.
1: Ok. Hello, I'm Johnny Cash. Tell you about the three fellas that make the great sound behind me. Two of them have been with me for about 13 years. There's Marshall Grant. From Jackson, Tennessee, W.S. Holland. And just recently joining our group from Tulsa, Oklahoma, Bob Wooten.

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Light as a feather, stiff as a board. 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